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0: Colin Alone.
1: Hey friend, I'm Lacey. You ever try to fix something on your own and you just make it worse? My husband used to work out of town and I had a leaky faucet, and instead of calling someone who knew what they're doing, I thought, I've got this. Fast forward an hour and I had successfully turned a small leak into an indoor water park. I finally gave up and I called a plumber who took one look at my handiwork and said, yeah, you should have called me first. Isn't that exactly how we treat God sometimes? We try to handle life on our own, only to make a bigger mess. But the good news is that He's always there, ready to step in when we finally admit, yeah, I should have called you first, Lord. So whatever you're dealing with today, my friend, don't wait. Take it to the Father, because He knows what He's doing.

0: Grace got you.
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2: Hey, friend, I'm Lacey. Every day my kids are bringing home papers from their first, week and a half of school. And I'm reading through them and I want to save them all. They're going to have hundreds and hundreds of papers when they graduate to look through. And I need more storage bins. So, Mom, Dad, hang in there. They're growing up fast. 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
2: Hey, what's up? This is Jeremy Camp. I'm going to share a little bit about my new song, Revival. I was actually scrolling through Instagram, and I saw all these people saying, Revival is happening now. There's sold-out stadiums everywhere. And although I know that Revival happens, crowds could happen from that, but really, Revival is, it starts with us, saying, God, I want to walk in purity. I want to walk in holiness and truly stepping out in that. It begins with our heart. So check your heart and say, God, what do you want to do with me so I can walk in the fullness of who you are?

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2: So make sure your face is in the place.

0: recent years, we've heard about a number of highly publicized scandals. One disturbing result, I think, is that talk of private matters has been splashed throughout the news media. Language that was once considered inappropriate outside the bedroom has now become part of everyday vocabulary. In Proverbs 7, we read the story of a married woman who is also seductive. She's trying to ensnare a young man. And she begins talking about something that should be just between her and her husband.
1: I have spread my bed with tapestry, colored coverings of Egyptian linen.
0: There are certain topics that should stay in the bedroom between a husband and wife.
1: I have perfumed my bed with myrrh, aloes, and cinnamon.
0: Do you ever find yourself talking with friends about things that should stay between you and your husband? Ask God to give you discretion as you talk with others. With Seeking Him, I'm Nancy DeMoss Wagamuth. Good God
2: Almighty! What's your favorite thing about Crowder? 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
5: What's up, guys? This is We the Kingdom, and this is the story behind our song, Rescue Me. We just want to give you a melody to put to an age-old story of David and Goliath. He had some crazy faith, and it's amazing what God can do when we have faith like that. We just pray that this song will be a huge encouragement to you guys to know that whatever giants you're facing out there are not impossible to fall to the ground in God's name.

0: kingdom. 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
2: She taught me more about grace with my dad, because I remember one day we were driving in a car and my dad was coming down to meet his grandkids for the first time. There was a level of embarrassment. Self-care was non-existent. When he was young, he looked like a very handsome, like Kurt Cobain. By the time he was 60, he looked like a more weathered version of Willie Nelson, if that's possible. When my daughter, she was all excited to meet him, she's like, I can't wait to meet Grandpa. I love him. And I got mad at her. I'm like, how can you love him? You haven't even met him. You don't even know if he's nice. Because I'm a good dad. And that's what every good dad and pastor should say to their like 5-year-old daughter. She just looked at me and she goes, he's your dad, which means he's my grandpa. And that's why I love him. When my dad showed up at the house, I remember my daughter waited on the porch for a half an hour. And she ran out to the car and she's like, hi, Grandpa Al. And he reached a cigarette smoke and he like, you know, had a walker and he had gone through a couple of strokes and she held his arm. When he met her, she reached out her hand and he's like, well, hello there, little lady. And he said, I don't know, but when she touched me, it was like electricity came into my body. But when we walked up onto the porch, she looked down at his feet and she just said, I really like your boots, Grandpa. And it was like this beautiful moment where my dad, it almost like broke him. Like it's like to receive love from a girl that had never even met him, like without question. And, you know, and I talked about the grace is always unfair.

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What if the church on Sunday

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1: Hey friend, I'm Lacey. I just want to say a big thank you to our music crew for voting in the music like this one from Toby Mac. 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Now turn it up. Let's praise the Lord together. Lord,

0: Karen Wells, known.
1: Hey friend, I'm Lacey. A friend of mine was telling me that when she was a kid, her mom used to pack her lunch every morning. And every now and then she'd slip a little handwritten note in there. Sometimes it was a Bible verse, sometimes just a smiley face or an I love you. But no matter what it said, it always made her day. I was thinking about that story the other day, how God does the same thing for us. He tucks little reminders of his love into our days if we just take time to notice, like a sunrise that takes our breath away or a kind word from a friend. Lord, help us to keep our eyes open so that we can see you all throughout creation.

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3: Hey, this is Cade Thompson. That's What the Cross is For captures my heart of worship and is a song meant to point people into the presence of God. 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And he ended the conversation by saying, "That's what the cross is for." And those words right there led me to write this song.
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1: Hey friend, I'm Lacey. A dear friend of mine lost her husband years ago, and this past Sunday, she sat in church staring at the empty chair beside her, feeling the weight of loss. But then something beautiful happened. This woman she barely knew slipped into the seat, looked at her, and just sat there. 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She was just present. 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
2: When I was writing that song, I was taking a look back at my life. There's been highs, lows, joy and sorrow, victory and many losses, but none of it compares to Jesus, knowing him. I've been blessed to sing on great stages in front of important people and experience amazing opportunities that I can never imagine. But those moments pale in comparison to knowing him. He's my why, my strength, and the reason I keep going. I pray that you reflect on your own story and recognize how Jesus has been your solid rock in those dark, stormy nights and still remains the reason why you can have joy and sorrow and still see the great victories.

0: Hokie, Jesus over everything.
1: I just love that reminder, because in a world that says we need to do these things, have these things, look like this, dress like this in order to fit in or matter, none of it actually matters. Look to Jesus, friend, and seek Him in all that you do. He is the only one who can satisfy the aching emptiness of the human heart, because He's the one who made it. He's the bread of life and the living water. Turn to Christ, and you will have all that you need.

0: So something important for couples to hear is that it's not an immediate fix. You're just saying something isn't going to fix it immediately.
1: This is Focus on the Family Minute with Todd Evans.
0: It's a long-term commitment to building back. And so all the pain and hurt that we'd gone through in that previous year and a half, this was the result of it. Even though we were trying to build our marriage back, working together, it's still days that are overwhelming. And so it was just too much for her at that point, and she didn't think she could take it. You know, I feel guilt that I didn't relieve enough, maybe, or what could I do? And definitely a hopelessness that there's not much I can do, that we're working on it. The fact she survived was just incredible and amazing and a godsend.
1: Hear more from Todd Evans and his wife Kristen at FamilyMinute.org.
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6: Do your dogs have different moods? 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
6: Right.
7: Most of the time. So I call that a mode, that's not a mood. 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
7: Yeah, and he's in a very excited mood when we come home.
6: Sure.
7: And what's funny is if I leave, maybe I'm going around the corner and then I forget something and I come back, he's just as excited. 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
7: Yeah, I do think they have different moods.
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6: They're not really sure how they feel about it. 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

Hey friend, I'm Lacey. There is an old oak tree near the home where I grew up. And it has stood through storms and scorching summers and bitter winters. Its branches have been beaten by wind and rain, and yet it stands strong, roots deep and unshaken. I want a faith like that. A faith that isn't shaken by hard seasons, that doesn't wither when life doesn't go as planned. It stands tall, not because it's never faced a storm, but because its roots run deep into something so much stronger. If you feel like the winds of life are too strong right now, friend, hold on. Let your roots go deep into God's love, because when the storms pass, and they will, you'll still be standing.

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1: Hey friend, I'm Lacey with you one more time tonight. 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
1: 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Hey, I'm your friend Fletch, and I know that Tuesday night can be one of those nights where the weekend feels far away, but you're already tired from everything the week has asked of you. Well, tonight, you don't need another thing to accomplish. Maybe tonight, you just need to remember that Jesus is near and he's in control. And he actually tells us, "Come to me, all of you who are weary and burdened, and I will give you rest."

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0: capacity. 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
1: KVNE. Hey, I'm your friend Fletch, and I really love these lyrics from United. This is called So Will I. It says, if the stars were made to worship, so will I. If the mountains bow in reverence, so will I. If the oceans roar your greatness, Lord God Almighty, so will I.

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1: 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Hey, I'm your friend Fletch, and we sure do love to laugh around here. So we've got our good friend Tim Hawkins with a really short story about cassettes and 8-tracks. Just get ready to laugh.
2: Remember cassettes and 8-tracks? A tape would always break. Couldn't go download another one. Didn't have any money, you had to fix it. But you could fix those 8-tracks, couldn't you? Little piece of tape, just kind of splice it. You were back in business. Of course, it always had that warble in it now, since you fixed it. Yeah.
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0: Burns. Ain't nobody.
1: Gary, after 4 years of dating, my girlfriend broke up with me for another guy. Why would she do this?
2: Perhaps she's been unhappy in the relationship for some time, but didn't make a move to break up until she met somebody else to whom she was attracted. You know, the high emotions of the in-love experience usually last around 2 years, and if the couple does not learn to speak each other's love language, then the emotional love tank gets empty, and then they are prime prospects for another relationship. That's why in my book, The Five Love Languages, Singles Edition, I encourage dating couples to learn how to speak each other's love language. 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
2: 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Now, the Bible says because of the Lord's great love, we are not consumed, for His compassions never, ever fail. 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

0: First Frank, thankful.
1: 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I know it's a lot easier said than done. 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

0: Tracy Winans. 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
1: Hey, if you're worried about something tonight, listen, you're in good company. We all worry about things, and we shouldn't. Just know that the Lord is near to all who call on Him. So when's the last time you called on Him?

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1: 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Hey, I'm your friend Fletch, and if you're a parent, especially one of little kids, you know how quickly the years move. One minute you're helping with tiny shoes, the next you're wondering how your kid got so big. And that's why Scripture tells us to pay attention to the days we're living in right now. Psalm 90 says, "Teach us to number our days, that we may gain a heart of wisdom." Lord, we need you.

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0: breathing.
1: All right, what do you say we kick it up a notch? 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Thank you guys for helping us add this one and several other new ones you've been hearing. Hey, you can sign up for the music crew. We'd love to have you. That's at kvne.com. 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

0: Toby Mac, faithfully.
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3: Hey, what's up? This is Jeremy Camp. I'm going to share a little bit about my new song, Revival. I was actually scrolling through Instagram, and I saw all these people saying, Revival is happening now. There's sold-out stadiums everywhere. And although I know that revival happens, crowds could happen from that, but really, revival is, it starts with us, saying, God, I want to walk in purity. I want to walk in holiness and truly stepping out in that. It begins with our heart. So check your heart and say, God, what do you want to do with me so I can walk in the fullness of who you are?

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1: 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Just like life.
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Here is the God Shot.

0: surely goodness and mercy shall follow me all the days of my life, and I shall dwell in the house of the Lord forever. Psalm 23, verse 6. As God's kids, our lives are secure. It may be green pastures one day and the valley of the shadow of death the next, but all the days of your life are marked by His presence and guided by His plan. You can't undo His goodness, and you can't outsin His grace, and you will never, ever, ever see His wrath. All His wrath for your sin and mine was poured out on Christ on the cross. By taking our punishment and paying our sin debt, God the Son made a way for us to have a relationship with God the Father. We live with Him now and forever, and that's the best news I can imagine, because He's where the joy is. To listen to the God Shot again or share it with friends, go to kvne.com and click the God Shot link.
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2: 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The Bible says there is now no condemnation for those who are in Christ Jesus.

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3: Hey, this is Cade Thompson. That's What the Cross is For captures my heart of worship and is a song meant to point people into the presence of God. It was inspired by a brief conversation that I had with a man in an airport while I was on tour, where I was reminded of the power of the cross. And he ended the conversation by saying, "That's what the cross is for." And those words right there led me to write this song.
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Hey, I'm your friend Fletch, and before I get out of here, let me pray over you and your night. 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
3: 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This is We the Kingdom, and this is the story behind our song, Rescue Me. We just want to give you a melody to put to an age-old story of David and Goliath. He had some crazy faith, and it's amazing what God can do when we have faith like that. We just pray that this song will be a huge encouragement to you guys to know that whatever giants you're facing out there are not impossible to fall to the ground in God's name.

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3: When I was writing that song, I was taking a look back at my life. 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I've been blessed to sing on great stages in front of important people and experience amazing opportunities that I can never imagine. 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
1: Laundry, grocery shopping, budgeting. 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Many godly girls and parents focus on developing her life calling, vocation, and destiny to do big things, but it's possible to miss the mundane routine skills required for successful adulting. 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This includes the quiet tasks done regularly to handle very normal life responsibilities. At age-appropriate phases, bring your girl into her own to-do list to teach her skills she will need every day in the years to come to glorify God and to serve in any sphere she's given.
0: Want to learn more? 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
1: 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Yeah, stop running. 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
3: 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Hi, I'm Mark Gothier with Crew and Making Your Life Count. 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
3: Hey, this is Cade Thompson. That's What the Cross is For captures my heart of worship and is a song meant to point people into the presence of God. 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And he ended the conversation by saying, "That's what the cross is for." And those words right there led me to write this song.
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4: Hey, what's up? This is Jeremy Camp. I'm going to share a little bit about my new song, Revival. I was actually scrolling through Instagram, and I saw all these people saying, Revival is happening now. There's sold-out stadiums everywhere. And although I know that revival happens, crowds could happen from that, but really, revival is, it starts with us, saying, God, I want to walk in purity. I want to walk in holiness and truly stepping out in that. It begins with our heart. So check your heart and say, God, what do you want to do with me so I can walk in the fullness of who you are?

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2: When I was writing that song, I was taking a look back at my life. There's been highs, lows, joy and sorrow, victory and many losses, but none of it compares to Jesus, knowing him. I've been blessed to sing on great stages in front of important people and experience amazing opportunities that I could never imagine. But those moments pale in comparison to knowing him. He's my why, my strength, and the reason I keep going. I pray that you reflect on your own story and recognize how Jesus has been your solid rock in those dark, stormy nights and still remains the reason why you can have joy and sorrow and still see the great victories.
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1: Hi, I'm John Sorensen, president of Evangelism Explosion International, and you're listening to Share Life Today. 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They experience the same broken world that we as adults do, and they need the hope and love found only in Jesus. By the Hand, a nonprofit that operates in Chicago, believes this wholeheartedly, so much so that they hold a Hope for Kids Club for more than 500 children every year. And as they walk through the gospel each week, they see many of those children give their hearts and lives to Jesus. Bethany, a child who received Christ as her Savior through coming to the club, said, "I gave my life to Jesus because He died on the cross for me. He cares for me. He listens to me when I'm down." Her relationship with Jesus has changed everything for her. So let's be intentional to share with the children in our communities and our churches the gospel, bringing them life, truth, and hope. For more resources, visit our website at sharelife.today.
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1: 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Why? We want to know who is at fault. What caused this?

0: And perhaps, most of all, why did God let it happen? In the Bible, Job asked that same question, and God replied, "Where were you when I laid the foundation of the earth?" He then continued and gave Job a glimpse of his eternal power, his majesty, his sovereign authority. By the end, a humbled Job had a clearer view of God, and he submitted to God's will. But there is no greater example than that of Jesus, who, facing his own imminent suffering on the cross, prayed, "Your will be done." 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
1: Right, you are, Sylvia. She gets it right every time. 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I'm Mike Harper, and Evan Kraft sings with Danny Gokey right now.

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0: Honest Frank, your way's better.
1: He's the way, the truth, and the life. His way is better. Music from Forrest Frank on The Voice of Encouragement. Sylvia already told you that. Stick around. We've got a great song coming up from Ryan Stevenson. It's called This I Know. Right after we hear from Tara Lee Cobble and The Godshot.
2: Therefore, I tell you, do not be anxious about your life, what you will eat or what you will drink, nor about your body, what you'll put on. Is not life more than food and the body more than clothing? Matthew 6:25. This verse falls in the middle of Jesus' most famous sermon, the Sermon on the Mount. The verse opens with the word therefore, which means Jesus is making a connection between some specific truth he just mentioned and the reason why it's important for us not to be anxious about our lives. He says, it's because this life isn't where our focus should be. You can't worry about something you aren't focused on. Are you worried about my rent? Of course not, because you don't live in my apartment. Jesus said we should focus on our true home, which is the next life in His kingdom. Focusing on His kingdom takes my eyes off the temporary things and sets my heart at rest, because He's where the joy is. To listen to The Godshot again or share it with friends, go to kvne.com and click the Godshot link.

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2: KVNE, another beautiful morning. A little warm already, but still the day the Lord has made. 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
3: Mike and Carrie, we are pulling out all the stops. 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We are holding nothing back, putting it all out in the field.
2: Really? 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
3: Guns ablazing.
2: We're doing all that?
3: I don't know. 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
5: 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Jesus, take the wheel. Only way I'm getting to the other side.

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1: KVNA, good morning, Mike and Carrie. I went to a prayer pop-up yesterday.
2: Right, so fun.
1: Yeah, you never know where we're going to pop up. And it was hot, make no mistake. We're at Mardell, and it was hot.
2: But yeah, we're almost always outside
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2: these pop-ups.
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2: place on earth.
1: But that's not a qualitative statement. That's just a quantitative statement. There are literally more degrees at the Walmart parking lot. It was without a doubt the hottest place on earth. We got

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1: KVNE, Mike and Carrie, you know, when you go to a prayer pop, you know, there's going to be a lot of prayers popping up.
2: That's right.
1: I met a really nice couple. Okay. Met a real nice couple. Ted and Betty from, they came to the booth and very nice. And they said they listen all the time.
2: Good.
1: They said, we love your station. Well, that's wonderful. We have it on 24 hours a day.
2: Oh, wow. That's nice.
1: 24 hours a day.
2: Yeah, I know people that do that.
1: It's on one of the, you know, for the kids, the grandkids,
2: the pets,
1: all the time.
2: Yeah.
1: I thought, wow, you listen more than I do. You have to step it up.

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Yeah. Thanks to Pilgrim Bank for supporting KVNE.

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4: I filmed my TV show, Touched by an Angel, for almost 10 years. And in that time, I became best friends with my fabulous co-star, the amazing Miss Della Reese. One day while we were filming on our set in Utah, one of my crew rushed up to me and said, Roma, something has happened and you must go see Della at once. And I quickly ran to her trailer where I found her crying and distraught. I managed to piece together that Della's only daughter had died. I hardly knew what to do or say. Della took my hand in hers and quietly said, I don't want to talk, baby. That's okay, I said. I won't say a word. I'll just be here with you, holding your hand. Some months later, Della and I were walking on the beach together, looking out on the beauty of the ocean, and she turned to me and she said, God is so wonderful, isn't he? I always knew he brought me into your life because you needed a mama, she said. But I didn't know he was bringing you into my life because I was going to need a baby girl. We both smiled, overflowing with gratitude that we could each help fill the holes in our broken hearts. We didn't know the comfort we would find from loving each other, but God knew. I have learned the redemption of our losses doesn't make the pain go away, but it does mean that even in the darkest moments, there can be light again.

0: Sidewalk Profits, featuring Megan Danielle. Looking up.
1: This is Max Licato. Soon after I began following Jesus, I sensed a desire to write Christian books. I cobbled together a manuscript and mailed it to 15 publishers. 14 rejected it. I was beginning to think I should take the hint.

0: about Crowder? Is it his music or that his beard deserves its own tour? 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The beard's big, but the worship is bigger. Crowder's coming to the Belcher Center in Longview October 3rd and 4th. 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
4: An Elevation Worship with O Come to the Altar. Are you hurting? You're broken within? Overwhelmed by the weight of your sin? Jesus is calling. Matthew 11, he says, "Come to me, all you who are weary and burdened, and I will give you rest."

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1: KVNE with Mike and Carrie, starting a brand new day with you. And as you consider your wardrobe, what's the season? Is it appropriate for work? What's the weather?
2: Is it clean?
1: That's a very big consideration there, for sure. I got a phobia about wearing white.
2: Oh, really?
1: This happened yesterday. I hadn't been dressed in an hour, and I immediately spilled coffee on my shirt.
2: Wah,
1: I
2: mean, like, wah,
1: yeah, and you know, it happens every time. Today, I'm not wearing white. I haven't spilled a drop.
2: And if you did, we wouldn't notice.
1: Right, yes. Yeah, so the heck, there's a little bit of safety in that.
2: Mm-hmm.
1: I'm not superstitious about it. I'm a little bit stitious. Okay, but I'm praying about that.
2: So you're not superstitious.

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2: Can you play on the fudge?
3: What a great idea.
1: Nice.
3: Okay, are you going to say it along with it?
2: Yeah.
3: Okay.
1: Okay, well, thank you for calling us. Great idea.
2: Bye.
4: All right, we're starting our day off, Mom, with our pledge. You ready, Joshua?
5: Yes.
4: Let's go.
5: Today is going to be a good day.
4: Today is going to be a good day.
5: I thank God for waking me up today.
4: I thank God for waking me up today.
5: Going to school.
4: I'm going to school.
5: So I can learn.
4: So I can learn.
5: Go to college.
4: Go to college.
5: Be the leader that God's created me.
4: And be the leader that God has created me to be.
5: Today.
4: Today.
5: I'll be educated.
4: I'll be educated.
5: Empowered.
4: Empowered.
5: By my teachers.
4: By my teachers.
5: With the tools.
4: With the tools.
5: To be successful.
4: To be successful.
5: Within my community and throughout the country.
4: Within my community and throughout the country.
5: I apply myself daily.
4: I apply myself daily.
5: I study.
4: And I ask questions.
5: When I don't understand. When I'm confronted with a problem. Or conflict. I think. Before I react. I ignore all negative influences. In the classroom.
4: Throughout the school day.
5: I'm extremely proud. To be the next generation.
4: Of Christian leaders.
5: I accept responsibility and love the challenge.
4: Let's go. You ready?
5: Yeah.

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2: Hello.
3: Hi, my name's Eliza. 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
2: Yeah, I can hear you fine.
3: 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I believe you have active Medicare Part A and B, right?
2: What?
3: Perfect. I'm going to connect you to my senior supervisor, so stay with me.
2: I don't think this is... I'm not... What?

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2: 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Hey, we're looking forward to seeing you this Saturday at Love Thy City.
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0: Hallelujah.
1: KVNE, Mike and Carrie. I went out yesterday with the KVNE road crew. A delightful KVNE Kayla was there with us.
2: Just one of those pop-ups.
1: Yeah, one of those prayer pop-ups. And we're in a parking lot, so there are plenty of cars everywhere. Driving, parked, all cars everywhere you look. And as one car passed by, our volunteer said, Mike, there's a woman over there. She's motioning you to come over. Oh, okay.
2: So
1: I ran over about 50 feet or so to where she was. I said, hi, I'm Mike. What's your name? She said, I'm Brenda. You know what? I was really wanting to talk to KVNE Kayla.
2: Oh, okay.
1: Oh, well, of course. Well, but it's nice to meet you.

0: Reddick, holding on. 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
1: Faith is greater than fractions, but you still have to show your work. 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

0: Leonard. Good Lord.
1: Hey, VNE, Mike and Carrie. What is it, Wednesday already? What's going on this morning?
2: Driving to work.
3: Where are you calling from?
2: I'm calling from Kilgore.
3: On your way to work.
2: Yeah, I work at one of the schools, but I commute from Henderson to Kilgore. So
1: awesome.
3: So how's the school year going so far?
2: Oh, it's wonderful. I work with second and third graders, and they're absolutely fabulous.
1: Oh, how cool.
3: Love it.
1: Do you teach any particular subject or all of them?
2: I do math intervention. I'm a para for math intervention, so I just help students with their math skills and try to help them to do better.
3: Wow, you must be really smart.
1: We appreciate what you do. That is important work. Thank you so much.
3: It sure is.
2: Thank you, and y'all have a wonderfully blessed day.

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0: KVNE. Now, if you wake up cranky, and I'm not talking directly to you, I'm talking in general.
1: Right.
0: We know why. It's because you're not getting enough sleep. And this is scientific evidence of this. If you're not getting enough sleep, you're going to wake up cranky. And women are worse than men when it comes to morning crankiness.
1: You know, my family won't wake me up.
0: Really?
1: No. And they, especially if I say, I just want to take a nap. Would y'all make sure I get up in an hour or so? No. Conveniently, they're not available.
0: They'll throw the dog in the room and hope maybe the dog will wake you up. Because they're not going to do it.
1: I'm a little bit cranky. They say, I don't remember. I don't remember being cranky. They say I am.
0: I don't think I am. Women are worse than men, according to this study. 24% of men say they never wake up cranky, and only 14% of women. But this is the men saying it.
1: Right.
0: Nobody's going to say they wake up cranky. I think it's, we ask, you know, the spouse, the child.
1: Or I agree.
0: Or in your case, the dog.

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So busy doing your work that we forgot that this was for you. Arms wide to our homeless savior, but arms crossed to our homeless neighbor. On bended knee, unite us all, set us free.

0: slave to our uncertainty. 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Oh, oh, God, forgive us.
1: For King and Country, oh, God, forgive us.
2: KVNA, Mike and Carrie, well, it happened again. Maybe you get these two, these text messages. Hello, I am Lucy from Human Resources at LinkedIn.
3: Oh, I do. They're recruiting, and they found my profile.
2: Yeah.
3: Wow, yeah.
2: We recently came across your outstanding resume. Well, it's about time somebody finally noticed.
3: Maybe we could work at the same place again.
2: Flexible, part-time, easy work, 60 minutes a day, $10,000 a month.
3: Honestly, I can't believe you even read that far. I just delete it.
2: 25 days annual paid leave.
3: Wow.
2: Almost sounds too good to be true. But then I noticed they don't really say what the job is exactly. I don't want to be a pessimist, but I'm guessing therein lies the catch.
3: Sure.
2: Oh, we didn't tell you? You're clipping bear's toenails.
3: Ew.
2: And there's no air conditioning. All right, I'm out
3: now. Dangerous.
2: I got to have air conditioning.

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2: Hey, this is Cade Thompson. That's What the Cross is For captures my heart of worship and is a song meant to point people into the presence of God. It was inspired by a brief conversation that I had with a man in an airport while I was on tour, where I was reminded of the power of the cross. And he ended the conversation by saying, "That's what the cross is for." And those words right there led me to write this song.
3: Do

0: 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That's what the cross is for.
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2: Hi, this is Carly Cope, and I would like to add on to the coffee talk.
1: Oh, tell me about your coffee habit.
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2: I do not drink coffee, but I do eat chocolate-covered coffee beans.
1: Oh. Chocolate-covered coffee things?
3: Coffee beans.
2: Yes.
1: Oh, chocolate-covered coffee beans.
2: Yeah. Yes, chocolate-covered coffee beans from Trader Joe's.
1: I just enjoy saying it.
3: Do you eat a lot of these? Because you're talking really fast.
2: No, I do not eat a lot of them.
1: Chocolate-covered coffee beans, doo-dah, doo-dah.

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2: KVNE, good morning. Mike and Carrie, now are you ready for Saturday? We're going to be on the air together.
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2: I know we normally don't do that on Saturdays, but...
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2: Yeah, we'll be live, broadcasting live from Love Thy City on this Saturday from 10 till 3.
3: Yeah.
2: Is that right?
3: Yeah, we're on early and then the others come on later.
2: Yeah.
3: 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We'll be there from 10 till 3.
2: That's right.
3: As you mentioned, and we'd love for you to stop by and say hi. Love Thy City is going to be a great help for a lot of people. 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Mm-hmm.

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1: KVNA, good morning, Mike and Carrie. I went to a prayer pop-up yesterday. You're familiar with these?
2: That's right. So fun.
1: Yeah, you never know where we're going to pop up. And it was hot, make no mistake. We're at Mardell, and it was hot.
2: But yeah, we're almost always outside at these pop-ups.
1: Now, it's no Walmart parking lot, which everybody knows is the hottest place
2: on earth.
1: But that's not a qualitative statement. That's just a quantitative statement. There are literally more degrees at the Walmart parking lot. It was, without a doubt, the hottest place on earth. Life.

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1: Hey, Vianney, good morning, Mike and Carrie.
2: You know, when you go to a prayer pop, there's going to be a lot of prayers popping up.
1: That's right.
2: I met a really nice couple. Ted and Betty from, they came to the booth and very nice. And they said they listen all the time.
1: Good.
2: They said, we love your station. Wow, that's wonderful. We have it on 24 hours a day.
1: Oh, wow, that's nice.
2: 24 hours a day.
1: Yeah, I know people that do that.
2: It's on one of the, you know, for the kids, the grandkids.
1: The pets.
2: All the time.
1: Yeah.
2: I thought, wow, you listen more than I do. We have to step it up.

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2: When I was writing that song, I was taking a look back at my life. There's been highs, lows, joy and sorrow, victory and many losses, but none of it compares to Jesus, knowing him. I've been blessed to sing on great stages in front of important people and experience amazing opportunities that I can never imagine. But those moments pale in comparison to knowing him. He's my why, my strength, and the reason I keep going. I pray that you reflect on your own story and recognize how Jesus has been your solid rock in those dark, stormy nights and still remains the reason why you can have joy and sorrow and still see the great victories.

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2: Just wanted to say how much I'm blessed by this station. Y'all are playing a song, Praise God, and that is exactly what I was doing right at the moment that the song came on. I'm just praising Him and thanking Him because yesterday I have 4 kids and we were outside playing, and then I took them inside for lunch, and a few minutes after we were inside, the neighbor came yelling, "Your truck, your truck." And our truck was just completely engulfed in flames.
1: Whoa.
2: And glass was popping and the gas tank blew. And I just praised God that we were not hurt. And that was the truck that my husband uses for his business, for a lawn care business. But we praise God because those things can be replaced. Our kids cannot. So even though it was, you know, something that we're having to deal with, but we're just praising God and so thankful that we weren't hurt and that the house wasn't damaged. It didn't catch on fire, but I said that the truck's a total loss. But, you know, our kids are okay, and we're just praising God for that. And that song just came right at the right moment, just, you know, to reinforce what I was already doing. And that's happened so many times. We've been listeners and supporters of KVNE for years, and just so many times in our life, the right song comes at the right time that we need to hear it, and God will just speak to us through KVNE, and we're just so grateful and so thankful for that.
1: Grateful for you sharing that. That is wonderful. We agree. We're so glad that you're okay, and we're thankful that God, He'll provide, and really thankful for you and your heart for that. Looking at it from that perspective, that's a great encouragement for us.
2: Yes, sir. Thank y'all for what y'all do.

0: 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The king is alive.
1: 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It's always refreshing.
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0: belongs.
1: Mike and Carrie, as you're enjoying your breakfast, maybe going through the drive-thru.
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1: I would, if you wanted something. If you didn't ask, I may forget. 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
2: mean, yeah, maybe.
1: May take your order, please.
3: It's just different. Kids today through the drive-thru, you get whatever you want. It's all about your happiness. And just want. What kind of sauces? Does everybody got the sauces that they want? How many sauces? 3 sauces or 2 sauces? Did you get the cheese or the malt or whatever? Did you get a large drinker? Because we want you to be happy all the time, and not just want to...
4: When I was a kid, my dad would have a carload full of us pull up to McDonald's drive-thru, order an apple pie for himself, and drive away. Didn't even look back. I'm in the backseat like Oliver Twist.
3: Father, can I just smell your pie, Father? 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Oh, it is glorious, Father.
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4: Hey, what's up? This is Jeremy Camp. I'm going to share a little bit about my new song, Revival. I was actually scrolling through Instagram, and I saw all these people saying, Revival is happening now. There's sold-out stadiums everywhere. And although I know that revival happens, crowds could happen from that, but really, revival is, it starts with us, saying, God, I want to walk in purity. I want to walk in holiness and truly stepping out in that. It begins with our heart. So check your heart and say, God, what do you want to do with me so I can walk in the fullness of who you are?

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1: KVNE, Mike and Carrie. Yesterday, I joined KVNE Kayla and the KVNE Road Crew for a prayer pop-up. You're familiar with these, right?
2: Yes.
1: Yeah, we braved the heat is what we did. We braved it. We got out there.
2: It was pretty hot. Okay. I mean, we're talking triple digits yesterday.
1: Yeah. And we met so many nice people along the way and came up to the booth to pray or just chat, pick up a KVNE trinket. Some did not walk up. Some just drove by and rolled down their window.
2: It's called the drive-through prayers pop-up.
1: Yeah. When they did, they rolled down the window. We'd throw KVNE trinkets in the window.
2: Did they order fries at all? They ever order fries?
1: No, but I beat Kayla 16 cars to 12.

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3: 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We'll be broadcasting live this Saturday from Love Thy City. 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
1: KVNE, Mike and Carrie met some fine folks at the KVNE prayer pop-up yesterday where we popped up, as you can imagine we would do.
2: Did you pray?
1: Yeah, we prayed.
2: I mean, I know you popped up.
1: Yeah, we popped up, we prayed, we talked, we laughed, we sang, we played.
2: Wow, you sang?
1: Prayer pop-up. Oh, and it was hot. You know it was hot, right?
2: Triple digits.
1: People say, they say nice things and they'll tell you, were you going out in that heat? Be careful.
2: Be careful.
1: Yeah, they want you to be careful.
2: Stay hydrated. Be careful. Wear your sunscreen.
1: Well, I got plenty scorching hot, to be sure.
2: Read your Bible and pray.
1: I looked at all the things.
2: All the things.
1: So hot. I looked down at my shoes, and they had actually melted onto my feet, because you know what happened.
2: I'm melting.
1: I wasn't careful.

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1: God gave us brains, so He'll help us use them.
2: Even on that algebra test.
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0: KVNE.
1: Your back-to-school soundtrack.

0: Good morning. I saw an article about quirky habits of intelligent people.
1: Oh.
0: You know, things like if you stay up late, if you're a reader, there are certain traits that perhaps you're a creative, intelligent person. And one of them was if you have a messy desk. And we've heard this before.
1: Yes.
0: If you have a messy desk, well, you're a creative person. And I'm a little skeptical. I don't know. Maybe you're a creative person, but I think maybe it's just an excuse to have a messy desk. Well, I'm creative. That's the whole thing.
1: What if you have a clean desk, but if you open the file drawer, it's a nightmare?
0: See, there you go. Now, there's a caveat, right?
1: That's called all dressed up with a dirty neck, by the way.
0: I'm just a workhorse. I'm a show horse with the work. I don't know what I am. But if you're a creative person, you got a messy desk. Okay, that lines up. You might just have a messy. How creative do you have to be to clean up your desk? Come on.
2: They say sometimes you win some,

0: Because you're good.
1: Matthew West. Good.
2: KVNE, Mike and Carrie. I mentioned earlier that my handwriting skills have diminished in recent years. I don't know. I'm trying. But I'm trying to... I actually am practicing trying to write. I get the task of writing some written notes here at the station. And I think I used to feel like I was pretty good at it, but that ship has sailed. So it looks like my writing either looks like A, like I'm 4 years old, B, like I'm writing with my left hand, my non-dominant hand.
3: Like you're a physician.
2: Or a physician, or I've completely lost all dexterity for some reason. I think I actually could write better with my left hand now. Is it just me? Am I the only one?
3: Practice, Mike.
2: I'll start making loops, just like I did back in 1991.
3: There you go.

0: It's Mike and Carrie. Aren't you thankful that we're worshiping God together this morning?
1: Good way to do that with C.C. Winans, Worthy of It All. You are worthy, our Lord and God, to receive glory and honor and power, for you created all things, and by your will they were created and have their being.

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1: With another song pointing you to Jesus.
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1: 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You don't want to do it too often. It's kind of budget buster.
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1: 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So many to choose from, and therein lies the problem. 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
1: 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That's, you know, I don't care about Chewy's. Forget it. You choose. 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
2: KBNE, hey, and a good Wednesday, middle of the week. I'm Nikki Martinez, and you know, a great way to keep moving forward in this week is to take time in God's Word, which we do every Monday through Friday with Tara Lee Cobble.
3: Therefore, I tell you, do not be anxious about your life, what you will eat or what you will drink, nor about your body, what you'll put on. Is not life more than food and the body more than clothing? Matthew 6:25. This verse falls in the middle of Jesus' most famous sermon, the Sermon on the Mount. The verse opens with the word therefore, which means Jesus is making a connection between some specific truth he just mentioned and the reason why it's important for us not to be anxious about our lives. He says, it's because this life isn't where our focus should be. You can't worry about something you aren't focused on. Are you worried about my rent? Of course not, because you don't live in my apartment. Jesus said we should focus on our true home, which is the next life in his kingdom. Focusing on his kingdom takes my eyes off the temporary things and sets my heart at rest, because he's where the joy is.
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KBNE. Hey, I'm Nikki. And you know, the things that we go through in life, all of us go through different experiences with them. And sometimes all we can do is pray for our brothers and sisters. Because we may not understand the situation, but we understand a God who gets it. 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

0: 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Hey, I'm Nikki Martinez. And even way before I became mom to Izzy, this next audio piece always got me. So just be prepared.
1: So you're going to have a baby.
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1: You're going to have a baby.
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4: 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It's worthless. Here's some good advice.
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1: Number 8. Everybody leaves this out.
8: So parenting is hard. Sometimes you just can't handle it.
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10: There is a chance that your baby could go flying down a hill and then roll out of her car seat onto the road, which may have happened.
5: Number 5.
6: You've got to make room for the baby.
7: Crib, changing table, car seat, stroller, 2 strollers actually, bassinet that went into our room, even though he had a crib in his own room, and they're toys. He has his own room. He's 5 pounds, he has his own room. Right? I don't have my own room.
9: Number 4.
3: Memories are the only thing that you have left after all is said and done.
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1: Things that you aren't prepared for can turn out to be good things in the end.
7: Oh, yeah. Worth it. All the poop and snot and screaming and crying and fighting. Worth it. All of it. Totally worth it.
1: Number 2.
6: Don't be too hard on yourself.
12: It's gonna be okay.
9: Some days you're just not gonna have a lot of patience, and that's okay.
7: It really is all just spilled milk.
3: The house can wait. All of the chores can wait.
10: You have to remember that this is a massive change in your life, and you're gonna feel every emotion there is to feel. 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
4: Yeah.
3: Number 1.
4: The one thing that you can't understand, that you can't prepare for, that you're not going to know until you experience it.
3: All the love.
8: Be prepared to love something more than you ever thought you could. 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You haven't yet.
5: And it will be the best thing that you've ever done in your whole life.
3: If I wasn't a mom, I can't imagine.
5: It's been too wonderful.
2: 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You're gonna be great, hopefully.

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0: Green, Dusty Bibles.
1: It's become the new norm. KVNE. Hey, I'm Nikki Martinez. I tried it. I tried it a while ago. The whole running thing. And some people love it. Still don't like it. But I will enjoy a good walk. And so I've started it. For the last 2 weeks, on and off, more on than off, I've gotten up and I've gone for a walk. 20, 25 minutes. Now, I haven't caved and gotten one of those weighted vests. Not gonna do that because I can't admit that I'm that old. No offense, and I'm not calling you old if you get one of those weighted vests, but I've seen a pattern. But I'm just walking. And even yesterday, when I didn't get a chance to do it, it didn't feel right. So when I did this morning, felt like my new norm. And maybe for you, you have one of those. What has become your new norm in life? 844-984-1234.

0: KVNE. So what helps you get back up? Maybe it's something that's become normal now for you. Maybe a new norm, a new habit. We're talking a little bit about that through the show. What's something for you? 844-984-1234. Susan?
1: What I have found, God has really led me into starting to memorizing scripture more at this time. I actually thought I was doing it for Lent as something to add to my worship time in the mornings, but I really believe that it has ended up being for this time. Just the fear that wants to creep up on you. I have noticed that the scriptures that he's laid on my heart to memorize have been those that when I am out of my quiet time and throughout my day, that these will come into my head when fear creeps up like it likes to do. And Psalm 62:5-6 says, "Find rest, O my soul, in God alone. My hope comes from Him. He alone is my rock and my salvation. He is my fortress. I will not be shaken."
0: Go, girl.

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1: KBNE, I don't know about you, but that's who I want to lead me in this life. I want his love, the courage he promises, and the peace and hope, and his truth, even if it's not always easy. John 17 says, sanctify them in the truth. Your word is truth.

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0: Let the church sing.
1: Amen. KVNE. Hey, I'm Nikki. And after realizing it's become kind of my new norm, walking at the beginning of the day before everything else started, got me thinking, maybe I'm not the only one. Maybe you recently have started something new, a new norm, a new habit, or one that you want to become a new habit. What is it for you? 844-984-1234.
2: You need to be in the Word more. You know, it's okay if you read something, somebody will post something or something across your mind, but it's nothing like, I mean, even it on the phone's not the same as picking the Word, you know, picking the Bible up. I'm horrible at that. Well, I have plenty of quiet time when I'm driving. I travel a lot for work, but as far as just sitting down and turning the TV off and everything, and then, no. But hey, admitting it's the first step.
1: Exactly. I've

0: Winans. 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
1: KBNE, the only king ever to sacrifice his life in a way no human could. And in John 14, he says, I am the way, the truth, the life. No one can come to the Father, to God, except through me. Are you proud?

0: McDonald. Ain't no way.
1: KBNE, there's truth in that. Hey, I'm Nikki Martinez. Truth in developing good habits. You know, for the last year or so, almost 2 years actually, I've been trying to daily read the Bible, and that's become a new habit, a new norm. It feels weird whenever I don't. But recently, a new norm for me is starting my day off, waking up, and then immediately going for a 20-25 minute walk. And maybe you've developed a new norm in the last few days, few weeks even. What has it been for you, Sonny?
2: I got one of these fancy watches that counts my steps, which is connected to my phone and what I eat, you know, my calories, my heart rate. And I think my family's trying to tell me that they want me around a little bit more so I get in shape, get healthier, walk more steps. My goal is to lose about 30 pounds by my birthday. Life.

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0: 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Praise God.
1: It's what we do daily. KBNE, AM Nikki Martinez. Praising the Lord for another day and also another year of life for some of our friends and listeners like Danielle, Letizia, Danny Smith, Sabrina Dudley, and Allie Grace. Happy birthday, y'all. Hopefully it's been a good one so far.

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0: Brooke Lidgardwood, Honey in the Rock.
1: KBNE. Well, hopefully this Wednesday going good for you. I'm Nikki Martinez. And you know, a bottle of water, especially in this heat, or a blanket on a cold night could mean the world for someone living on the streets. Johnny knows that. Can I tell you about him? See, he experienced it for a whole day. Standing on a corner in the middle of winter last year, people drove by Johnny, some stopping and some not. The ones who stopped, ready to hand over some spare change, got a surprise when they were given something. Within an envelope, Johnny explained he was not homeless or without a job, but instead wanted to give thanks for the many blessings in my life by paying them forward. And he did that by thanking those who gave. And his way of thanking individuals? By giving them anywhere from $10 to $100.

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3: Father, let your kingdom come. 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
4: Hi, this is Pastor Joel with Central Baptist Church, and Tyler, will you pray with me? Our Father, who art in heaven, hallowed be thy name. Your kingdom come, your will be done, on earth as it is in heaven. Give us this day our daily bread, and forgive us our debts as we forgive our debtors. And do not lead us in temptation, but deliver us from evil. For yours is the kingdom and the power and the glory forever. Amen.

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1: 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KBNE. Hey, I'm Nikki Martinez. And you may think, well, that's easy to say, Nikki, when things are going great. I can praise him all day long. But what about the hard? Well, you wouldn't be the only one to have those thoughts and concerns. In fact, when writing their song, Father, Let It Be, here's some thoughts from Dave Frey from Sidewalk Prophets.
2: See, I want so badly to do everything myself. See, the more I live, the more I realize that asking for help, relying on loved ones, surrendering my will to the God that made the stars and yet somehow knows my name, see, that's true strength. When we can't understand the path that we're walking, when we want to hold on so tight it makes us feel comfortable but only wastes us away, in those moments we can declare, not my will, but yours be done. Trusting God with everything is a place of surrender and sacrifice, but it's the place I long to be.

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2: 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Hey there, and a good Wednesday. I'm Nikki. And hi, who's this?
3: Lydia. Can I request a song?
2: Which one, Lydia?
3: Oceans by Hillsong United.
2: Ah, Oceans. Why you like that one?
3: We sing it in my choir, and it's like really fun to listen to.
2: You sing it in choir?
3: Yeah, at my church.
2: What's your favorite part of choir, Lydia?
3: We go and get to sing different places, and we get to like minister to a lot of different people.

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1: Hey, this is Cade Thompson. That's What the Cross is For captures my heart of worship and is a song meant to point people into the presence of God. It was inspired by a brief conversation that I had with a man in an airport while I was on tour, where I was reminded of the power of the cross. And he ended the conversation by saying, "That's what the cross is for." And those words right there led me to write this song.
2: Do you have a list of regrets? This longer than it's ever been.

0: Thompson. 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
1: KBNE. And believing in that is going to help you so much. So often we put so much pressure on ourselves to do the right things, to check out all the boxes, because in essence, we think if we do all this stuff, then he'll love us and he'll save us and he'll forgive us. Whew. That is a weight none of us are called to carry. That is a lie from the enemy. And in fact, Lisa Turker, she said some of the most dangerous lies we listen to are the ones we tell ourselves.

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1: KBNE, a word that has so much power, so much meaning. Our words do have that. But when we're kids, we don't really understand that always. The power of words. And in fact, Tim Hawkins knows that from personal experience.
2: Like, I don't know what gallivanting means. Didn't want me doing that. Don't you go gallivanting around. 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My friends are like, where are you going on vacation? I think we're going to Tarnation. Yeah. Mom's going to blast us there in the middle of next week, she said. Oh, then we're going to Kingdom Come. Yeah. 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Quit dawdling. 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That sounds like you're choking on a sucker. 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

Amy Annie, I'm Nikki Martinez, wrapping things up on this Wednesday and reminding you that before we do make it home, he is with us. 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
4: When I was writing that song, I was taking a look back at my life. There's been highs, lows, joy and sorrow, victory and many losses. But none of it compares to Jesus, knowing him. I've been blessed to sing on great stages in front of important people and experience amazing opportunities that I could never imagine. 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I pray that you reflect on your own story and recognize how Jesus has been your solid rock in those dark, stormy nights and still remains the reason why you can have joy and sorrow and still see the great victories.
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1: KVNE, hey, I'm Linda. 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We had a sleepover night, and we were just going to enjoy some time together, but it kind of turned into some work time. I had some movie room decor that I had gotten off of Marketplace, and she said, I got this. Hold the baby. And I posted all the cute pictures afterwards, and she says, didn't mean for our sleepover to turn into a mini work day, but I didn't want you to go one more day without hanging up all the cute stuff. 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I call her my decor elf.

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3: What's up, guys? This is We the Kingdom, and this is the story behind our song, Rescue Me. We just want to give you a melody to put to an age-old story of David and Goliath. He had some crazy faith, and it's amazing what God can do when we have faith like that. We just pray that this song will be a huge encouragement to you guys to know that whatever giants you're facing out there are not impossible to fall to the ground in God's name.

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You can do it. To take care of things around the house. Well, this morning, my daughter, Kristen, said, Mom, I love you. Because she was trying to figure out how to level the ground to set up the new swimming pool that they got for their toddler, Cooper, so they could swim with him in the backyard instead of just the little kiddie pool. And she said, I totally understand. I had to YouTube it and YouTube it and YouTube it, but I finally got it done. A hubby couldn't help because he's working an extra job and she's just like her dad. And she needs to have it done. When you want it done, you got to get it done right now. So you do it. And she did it herself. She said it might not be perfectly level. So Brian Stringer would not approve, but it'll be okay. She said, we're going to swim this weekend.

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1: Hey, V&E, lifting up John today, Mary posting on our prayer center, asking God to whisper and speak to him and do a specific work in his heart. Lord, we pray that you would keep his heart open and softened. We pray that you would be the glue in their relationship. Lord, you know the specific situation going on here, and we just ask that you work in both of their lives. 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

0: Daigle. 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
1: Hey, Vinny. Hey, I'm Linda Parents. How are we doing with this new school year and all of the changes in the schedule and all the school supplies and making sure that they get where they need to be on time? Plus their after school activities. Well, there's something I want to remind you about today. Your child's success isn't ultimately measured by their GPA. It's the knowledge that they are loved. The Bible tells parents to talk about God's ways throughout their day. So yes, pack their lunches with a smiley face sticky note, coordinate the schedules, cheer on the bleachers, and help them with the homework. But while you're doing all of that, give them something that they can carry into every classroom, every friendship, and every challenge they're going to face by telling them this: God loves you. You are never alone, and you can always come

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0: Wickham, Homesick for Heaven.
1: Hey, I'm Linda. Stories about miracles where it's so obvious that God's fingerprints were all over that story just blow me away. Here is one from Jay John.
2: There's one particular community, tribe, that they're trying to reach, and it's really difficult. And the chief sends him a message. And the chief said to him, "We are going to come tonight, and we are going to murder you and everyone in your compound." Now, the reason we know every detail of this, and I've researched this, is because David Livingstone kept diaries, and all of this is written in the diaries. So he's writing in his diary, "Lord, we've labored so faithfully. Please, please, please protect us. Please help us." And there's a little bit of fear in his what he wrote on that day. Concerned their ministry will be obliterated and everyone will die. But they didn't come and kill them. Anyway, a couple of years later, they eventually introduce the chief of the tribe to Jesus, and the entire community converts and follows Jesus. David Livingstone said, no, the story gets better. David Livingstone said to the chief, "You sent me a message that you were going to come and kill me and kill everyone in the compound." He says, "Yes, yes, we came." "Well, why did you not kill us?" "Well, because when we came to the compound, there were 39 giants surrounding the compound. We counted them. They were big warriors, and there were 39 of them surrounding the compound." A couple of years later, David Livingstone returns to his sending church in Scotland, and he tells that story. At the end of the meeting, the secretary of the church comes up to David Livingstone and says, "Dr. Livingstone, do you remember the date that the chief were going to come and kill you?" He says, "Of course I know the date." He gives him the date. The secretary of the church opens the church diary and he shows him that date. There were 39 people in the church in Scotland praying for them. 39 people praying in a church in Scotland, and there were 39 warriors surrounding the compound. Do not say that is a coincidence.

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0: Williams. Wait for me.
1: You know, we want to go from point A to point B and get there. 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
2: God is the same today, yesterday, and forever. 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You see the Holy Spirit and how the Trinity, God in three persons, was working so you can be with Him forever. And He is in every page of your life.

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1: KVNE, AM Linda. So the electrician came out to take care of a problem I've had. And he did have to replace one of the outlets on my kitchen island. But I said, hey, by the way, can you check the ones on the porch? He said, you know what? Usually those outlets are controlled by a light switch. And it turns out there was a light switch right by the front door that I never noticed. Of course, it was off, and that's what controls those electrical outlets on the front porch. So, hey, this year I can put lights up. 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And let me rephrase that. My daughter-in-law, Meg, can hang the lights for me. 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
1: KB&E, as kids are heading back to school, we're thinking back to when we used to ride the school bus, and sometimes it was a good experience and sometimes it wasn't. 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
2: I had three older siblings, and I had watched them ride the bus to school, you know, while I was growing up to get to kindergarten. And so it was my first day of school, and I was so excited. That afternoon, I got on the wrong bus. They took me back to school, and then they put me on the right bus, and I finally got home about 5:30 that afternoon. And my mom ran out the door just crying and hollering and hugging me, and I couldn't figure out why she was crying. And I got to ride the bus all day long. It was just great.

0: Brandon Lake, gratitude.
1: KVNE, AM Linda. So talking about school buses as the kids go back to school. Well, let me tell you my story. When I was in first grade, I had this skirt that I loved, but my mom wouldn't let me wear it because it had gotten too short over the summer. It was like a little red jumper dress. And my mom had to be at work at 7. My dad was in Vietnam. And so my older brothers were in charge. And then when she left to go to work, I put it right back on. And my brothers were saying, Lindy, you can't wear that. Mom said you can't wear that. And the bus is coming. And I wouldn't change. And they went and got on the bus and left me. I was about 6 years old. And I stayed home all day in my little red romper dress. And the only thing I knew how to make to eat was cinnamon toast. And so I watched TV and ate cinnamon toast all day long. It was back in the day. I don't know why they never called my mom and told them I wasn't there. But yeah, my brothers just left me.

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1: 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We have several prayer pop-ups coming up.
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0: Higham and Crowder. It really is Amazing Grace.
1: Hey, I'm Linda. I have 6 grandkids, and 3 of them are under the age of 3. So an infant, and I've got 2 toddlers, and their mamas send me text messages like, help, send help. And so, yes, I do remember what this is like.
2: Have you ever noticed that there is absolutely zero correlation between the amount of time that you spend and the effort that you put into something and the likelihood that your child will enjoy it, okay? It doesn't really, doesn't balance out. You can spend like an entire weekend constructing this gigantic, lavish playground thingy with swings and ropes and ladders and bridges and cafes and whirlpools and salons only to have your child play next to it in the mud puddle, okay? They will totally ignore and have way more fun than they would on the thing you just spent $700 and 18 hours constructing. It's, you could have put a garden hose in a hole and they would have had more fun than what you did. Now, when our daughter was small, she had this perfect pile of beautiful teddy bears that she slept beside with her brother's sock, okay? So it doesn't, there's no correlation. You've seen it. And starting when the kids are very little and they start to crawl, you surround them with teething toys and beautiful things, and they will actually crawl over them to go suck on the doorstop, okay? This is what kids do. Moms face this all the time. I mean, like, I will say to my kids, do you not realize that I just spent 4 hours slaving over the hot stove to make you these cookies? And they'll go, don't taste like Chips Ahoy, you know? And it's even backwards when it comes to me. The kids will spend 5 minutes making me breakfast to bring me breakfast in bed for Mother's Day. Then I have to spend 5 hours cleaning up. I don't even know how you get syrup in a ceiling fan, okay? I don't even know.

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2: KVNE, hey friend, I'm Lacey. Happy Wednesday. I hope you're having a great day. If it's been a difficult day, well, I hope you're encouraged as you continue to listen and join with me in praising our mighty God, because we get to praise Him. How amazing is that? Here's one of my favorites. It's Franny Cash.

0: 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Jesus All Along.
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Hey friend, I'm Lacey. There's this old oak tree near the home where I grew up that has stood through storms and scorching summers and bitter winters. Its branches have been beaten by wind and rain, yet it stands strong. The roots are deep, unshaken. You know, I want a faith like that, a faith that isn't shaken by hard seasons, a faith that doesn't wither when life doesn't go as planned. A faith that stands tall, not because it's never faced storms, but because its roots run deep into something stronger. If you feel like the winds of life are too strong right now, hold on, my friend. Let your roots go deep into God's love. Because when those storms pass, and they will, you'll still be standing.

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3: When I was writing that song, I was taking a look back at my life. 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I've been blessed to sing on great stages in front of important people and experience amazing opportunities that I could never imagine. 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I pray that you reflect on your own story and recognize how Jesus has been your solid rock in those dark, stormy nights and still remains the reason why you can have joy and sorrow and still see the great victories. You should

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1: Hey friend, I'm Lacey. I once heard this story about a shepherd who had this special way of calling a sheep. No matter how far they wandered, when they heard his voice, they knew exactly where to go. Jesus said, "My sheep listen to my voice. I know them and they follow me." But life is noisy, isn't it? A million little voices, a million distractions pulling us in every direction, and yet his voice is always there, steady, calling us back, leading us home. Maybe today it's time to tune out the noise and listen for the one voice that really matters, because when we follow him, my friend, we are always led to where we belong.

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5: and this is the story behind our song, Rescue Me. We just want to give you a melody to put to an age-old story of David and Goliath. He had some crazy faith, and it's amazing what God can do when we have faith like that. We just pray that this song will be a huge encouragement to you guys to know that whatever giants you're facing out there are not impossible, to fall to the ground in God's name.

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1: Hey, friend, I'm Lacey. 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She's 16 years old, missing an eye, the fur is worn, one of the arms is barely hanging on, but she loves that bear. 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He doesn't look at our scars and mistakes and decide we're not worth keeping. 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

Hey friend, I'm Lacey. 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

0: Chris Tomlin. 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
3: Hey, what's up? This is Jeremy Camp. I'm going to share a little bit about my new song, Revival. I was actually scrolling through Instagram, and I saw all these people saying, Revival is happening now. There's sold-out stadiums everywhere. And although I know that revival happens, crowds could happen from that, but really, revival is, it starts with us, saying, God, I want to walk in purity. I want to walk in holiness and truly stepping out in that. It begins with our heart. So check your heart and say, God, what do you want to do with me so I can walk in the fullness of who you are?

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1: 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Here's Tim Hawkins.
2: I got three boys and a girl. Boys and girls are totally different. My boys are just violent. Girls are just dance everywhere. They're adorable. Boys are violent, man. Even when a boy likes a girl, he's violent. You ever see a little boy at a public pool? He likes a girl, he's like dunking her under. Sticking her head in the filter. Oh, yeah. You are the one for me, sweetie. You ever see a little boy smitten with a girl? It's hilarious. He's like, look at her. She's amazing. I must have her in my life. She is my day. She is my night. She is my flower. I must prove my love for her to have her forever. So with all my heart and with all my soul and with all my might, I shall throw this rock at her. And as the blood trickles down her temple, she will know the depths of my affection. If she survives, we will be wed. Go! Find your mark, little pebble. Find your mark. I've been

0: Hammett, Days God Gave.
1: Hey friend, I'm Lacey. My family went on this little trip last weekend for my husband's birthday. We were only gone about 3 days. And we got back home, pulled in the drive, and I could see Ellie, one of my girls, just excited. And we get into the house. I'm carrying bags. They're all carrying bags. She opens the door and said, "Home, how I've missed you. I've got so many memories in this home." And it just made my heart swell because we have a modest little house, but we love it so much. And she walked in that door and she was thankful to be where she felt most at home. So Lord, thank you for the memories that we can carry. Thank you for the special seasons of life that we experience with these beautiful little souls.

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1: Matthew West, good.
2: The Bible says in 2 Thessalonians, "Now may the Lord of peace himself give you peace at all times and in every way." You know, peace isn't a feeling, it's a person. And that person is Jesus, the Prince of Peace. No matter what's happening around you, he offers you his peace, constant and unshaken. Thank you, Lord.

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I was standing on a beach this past weekend as we took this little trip. And I was looking out and my daughter Layla walked up beside me. She's only 7 and she's just staring in awe. I looked at her and I said, Layla, you know how you can't see the other side of the ocean? Yeah, mommy. And you don't know how deep it goes? Yeah, mommy. And I said, that represents God's love for you. And she looked up at me, her eyes lit up. And she said, God loves me that much? I said, yes, he does. And it's far more than you can even imagine, Layla. And she just stood there looking over the waves as they continued to roll in. And all I could do was thank God for loving me that much too.

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1: You know, an attitude of gratitude really does turn our day around when we remember that all that we have, it's a gift. So, Lord, we just want to say thank you.
2: I've got so much to be thankful for. 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